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Hey, hey, it's me, it's David. Have you heard my new stuff? What do you say? And, is there something in it? Yeah. The question is, if you understand my English, words. Yeah. Some people run. Yeah. It's difficult to express myself in English. You know, I'm much better in Slovakian, but it's also difficult in Slovak to read poems because we have a dialect. Okay, I'm waiting. Call me back. 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S jedným kamošom, ten mi vraval, že som sa vlastne nakreslil teraz v hudbe. Yeah, he told me that music is like beer. Yeah. You don't feel like it every day. He said that I should take a break.